6439.

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It's destroying the electronic management system. Yeah, it won't come up on the screen. It's just showing electronic management system over.

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0: 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You're getting cut out, over. This is VTC.
1: Here you go, ahead.
0: Do something, what you think?
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0: 287, over. I'm getting a crossing malfunction at the 346.08, 346.08 on the main at Slaughter Road. I'm going to have to put in a 15 head in only. Where is the head in of your train at, over?
1: We're up there. It's
0: okay, I got that. 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
1: Okay.

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0: I'll hold that lumber waiting on 287 to finish work in Madison, over. Dispatch out.

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I'll catch up with you in about 7 8 o'clock.

0: activity on that other channel.
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Southwest Philippine Dispatch. Understanding 287, all westbound. Thank you. West Tennessee, 362, over. You in the siding between Lumber Limestone, over? Okay, all right, I copy that. That 287 is on the move. I'll get you in a track door in a moment. All right, dispatcher.

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1: Tennessee Dispatch 365, over. How close can I show you, over? 308, letter A, track 40 coming to you, over. I'm dispatch out.
0: Three.

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1: 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Repeat, no defect. 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
1: That means that wonderful dispatcher coming.
0: That's right. I reckon they test the system every Monday night at 9. All right, come on back. Climb up and ride, and you clear for 15.

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0: over.
1: On our paper bullets, we had a 10 at 353 and a 10 at 305. You're showing them a note.
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0: 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We're showing a 10 at 97.42 volts.
1: I'm 524. I'm no longer showing anything for a 9524. You said the second one is a 97 what?
0: 9742, 10 mile an hour, 380. Well, we don't have that, no way.
1: Okay, I am still showing a valid speed restriction for bullets at 9742.38.2.6 letter A to the 382.8 letter A on the main 410. That will be in effect, though.
2: That will be in
0: effect, all right.
1: Perfect. 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
0: Communication.
1: That's out.
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4: We didn't pull them up far enough while ago, we liked about, I mean, close enough, but we pulled them back up, we liked about, I don't know, maybe.
0: They get to
4: it
0: right there?
4: Oh, yeah, yeah, they got this cable back here, they got this cable too.

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0: Four gonna ask me if I need to get a bus. 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
1: Yeah, some Friday brought some out there and laid them down. 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
0: My goodness, you right there ain't got nobody.
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1: 364.
0: If you still got it, bullet the item number 9524. 9524, is at 10 mile per hour for a frog at the 3538 to the 352.98. If you still show that, do please void that one that is gone and removed, though.
1: Alright, understand, you said the 10 mile an hour 353, letter A, the 352, is still showing?
0: 352.9, 10 mile per hour for frog, bulletin item number 9524, that's the one that is void, over.
1: Alright, understand, 9524 is void, 10 mile an hour for the frog, 353, letter A, to the 352.9.
0: Timestamp for it, call it 931. I do have 362 meeting 365 at Brock. Would you like to scoot up to Elko and meet him there, or do you rather just camp out here at Lumber for a few minutes, though?
1: We'll sit at Lumber, Marcus. Just so you know, we're going straight to Chattanooga, and we're only 2,200 feet.
0: I'm going to duck you into the siding real quick, then we'll just hold up at Lumber in the siding, let him scoot on by and be on your merry way, hello?
1: All right, understand. Be lined in the side there at Lumber.
0: All right. Be careful, please. Talk with Chester while we're this, yeah. All right, what's that? Here's Master 365, over. Here we go then, be careful. What's this now?

0: right there, John?
1: Yeah.
0: We got an approach.
1: Well, they say I might be coming. I don't know.

0: Paris West, this is dispatcher 365, over.
1: 365,
0: let clear couple. I'm looking at number 8125, that was Brock to Elko. Also clear of the limit 8185, Elko to Lumber. Currently protected 261, over. For a handful of minutes, I got AO7 that needed some headroom at Vine Street. You're gonna have to wait for the switch to time out. We'll get you on targeting to GR behind them all.
1: Alright. Wait for
0: three
1: to go
0: down and then go by my AO7. No, negative. The bridge is down. I said you had the bridge for a minute. The A10 needed headroom at Vine Street, which blocks the switch up for a few minutes there.
1: Yeah, that's right, 2136 feet.
0: Off you go then. Have a safe trip. We'll talk with you all up the road again.

Repeat, no, feedback.

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1: 365.
0: Any chance you can hold up the caliber for us, sir? 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
1: I don't know if I can get stopped in time.
0: Well, then, if you stay late, we'll go on. 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
1: Commission on the Decatur side, and currently together with 85 AD 07. Neither of them have cleared limits at all.
0: All right. Permission on Decatur side with AO7 in 85.
1: And A80 as well, over.
0: In A80.
1: That is timestamp 1037 after stopping at 12th Avenue lead engine NS3677 Western City Dispatch Mission past the stop signal. Tail main siding, let's go westbound looking out, over.
0: Understand. 365 has permission past the stop signal 12th Avenue. Westbound from main to side and looking out.
1: So please be careful and let me know when you're done with the siding so I can remove it back off the list. Have a good morning. Thank you.
0: All right. 365, clear. Decatur Junction.

0: Ouais, c'est la 7-2-6-4-4-4-4, ouais. Ouais.
1: When you can safely do so, roll up past Elka so I can get 85 out there without the meat on it, over. Whenever you're far enough up the road and can safely do so. 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
1: Yeah, CSX N520, like to get north across the river.
0: CSX, CO line to cross there behind 105 and 364. Give me 1 second to grab that roll up from you, number 8251, Lumber Park, west location 343, 343, letter A, all to the east of it, I say. Thank you very much. Hoist this, yeah.

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0: dispatch 364, over. 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Now protected, you're checking Fort Gill. Well, I got you. What is your CSX ID number for this evening, over?
1: 5-9-0.
0: Best guess for Steven, is it over?
1: Well,
0: alrighty then, I'll let Courtney know you headed that way. Have a safe trip, over. You do the same, we'll talk again up the road. What's this here?

24, 28, 28, 28, 28, 28, 28, 28, 28, 28, 28, 28, 28, 28, 28, 28, 28, 28, 28, 28, 28, 28, 28, 28, 28, 28, 28, 28, 28, 28, 28, 28, 28, 28, 28, 28, 28, 28, 28, 28, 28, 28, 28, 28, 28, 28, 28, 28, 28, 28, 28, 28, 28, 28, 28, 28, 28, 28, 28, 28, 28, 28, 28, 28, 28, 28, 28, 28, 28, 28, 28, 28, 28, 28, 28, 28, 28, 28, 28, 28, 28, 28, 28, 28, 28, 28, 28, 28, 28, 28, 28, 28, 28, 28, 28, 28, 28, 28, 28, 28, 28, 28, 28, 28, 28, 28, 28, 28, 28, 28, 28, 28, 28, 28, 28, 28, 28, 28, 28, 28, 28, 28, 28, 28, 28, 28,

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0: When you all get to Nashville there, we'll combo back to Birmingham there. I'll get your ride ordered over.
2: Yeah, I understand. 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
0: 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Have a safe trip, over.
1: 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Permission northbound. 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Thank you now. 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

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Detector out.

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Well, I got you, 810, lead engine MS-3456, that's where that one went. 3456, after stopping in McIntyre, West Infinity Dispatch, permission master, stop, single three, sighting, let's go. Let's go eastbound, looking out, over.

SD train dispatch, Jackson, Lansing, over. 47, going to need a push. I'll get you lined up for one, over. Thank you there. 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

place, Tennessee Dispatch, over. 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

0: How y'all doing out there tonight, over? Do we need to get your ride organized or something? Are you smoking so good, though? It's 0205, over. Do keep in mind, please, it will take at least an hour and a half to get a taxi ride in place unless you get other arrangements made, over. Right. Any chance I can get work between back? I do have 289 at Brock, over. All right, 8310, then Lumber Elko, walked into branch line, over. All right, 8310 is Lumber Elko. I just popped into mine and I sent that back to you then, over. That was not it, but here we go.
1: I'll get on.
0: Keep me posted, please, and be safe. What's this, yeah?
1: 406 West. We'll come off light engines and start tripping it out or whatever. You got a battery now set up, dude. Out of there and then go 11, 6, 7. 11, 6, then 7.

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Clear number 8407 SA, Stevens and Oasis are now protected with the new track of 40, over. Coming back your way then, be careful please.

0: Milano, Oriano.
1: Right over.

Alfred Wheeler for just a couple moments. He did about to pull out of McIntyre, shift back down to main, over. Careful, please. Listen to this, yeah.

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Detector out.

Flight Tennessee Dispatch, over. Far from me to judge your bridge driving prowess, but I can get you some signals to facilitate it, over. You have a safe trip tonight, please. Yes, yeah.

Southwest Sinister Dispatcher 289, over. Clearing up track 48472 from Brock to Elko, as well as the 8479 Elko to Lumber. Now on the protection of 261, over. Looking for the 288 coming at you from Robertson, over. Good base, be careful, West, that's here.

if, you know, go ahead and get them stuck around that north leg. We'll run down 9 and get out of here. I'll get you to see on the way out. Yeah, I'll be ready for you, north leg, down towards the end down.

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0: you a good one. Have a good night, Harper.
1: All right, appreciate it. Have a good night, home. Two 88 clear, Harper.

proximity dispatch 320. How y'all feeling about making Birmingham today?

is what I was looking at too, making sure we'll be, what do you think you can make? There's also still one coming out of Birmingham that rerouted one this way over.

I'm going to go talk with Tampa for real quick and see if I need to do something. She's probably known better what she's been doing through some good detail. Well, maybe you could prefer to keep on rolling rather than standing, but hey, that's a deal. Not sure if you had any single chance for it or not, but it's currently down, but I don't know if it just timed out on you or not.

looks like the signal came back in. I'm going to get you a taxi ordered up at Box 2 for right now. Let's aim for that. See if we can make that over. Yeah, let me get this ordered up real quick. I'm going to go with, let's see, where did you go? 7, I'm going to put it in for around about, let's go with 7:15, what do you think? Let me get that done real quick so we don't forget to have a safe rest of your trip, folks. I'll try to be careful out there with you next time.

have hit detector pile bus 3, 2, 6, 24, 0, descent, 50, 0, descent, total heading 4.

Force Tennessee Dispatch, over. One second. 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

Tractor 14-8514, Lumber Block, OS location request at milepost 338, letter A. Turn completely to the east of said milepost, over. Alrighty, coming back your way, looking for the 363 up there at Block, should be around about paint truck, over. 363, be looking for the 288 up at 8, so. Well, for y'all, be careful out there today by Smithtown. What are y'all going to take home, over? How much mainline time, over? Better. Bella said he's on his way. Get you some light engine protection put in place, over. Careful, please, twisting his tail.

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8514 Lumber Block, 261 starting, protected, over. 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

0: 85 opening up an AWO back single line engine, so we'll get you by all customers there out of your way there. Well, I got you clear 8510. 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
1: Yeah.

message versus this environment.

That's Western, I see dispatcher, 885, hello. Take the 8561 off you, the Elko Lumber, currently protected 261, hello. That was 8561, right, hello. Sorry, it's a lot of background noise this morning. Which way y'all want to go back in, hello? That's pretty much what the 04 told me too, so pick your poison, my friend, hello? I can get you scooted on down to McIntyre. Colonel got a GSX crossing. I'll get you across the bridge behind him, over. Have a good rest of your morning, I wish this, yeah.

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0: 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All right, what mileposts coming out of there, over?
1: 308.2.

0: 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You got permission to enter and occupy the siding there at Oakworth. That's at 0605-ARS. Over.
1: All right, 692-occupy siding 0605-ARS. I'll let you know if I get my line locked back up.
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1: Okay, so that's everything we used to get inside and over first line and lock back for it. Ready to go and go home again, but...
0: All right, I understand L69221, everything handled on the siding line and lock back for siding use. Come on north there. Signal indication, talking to NS there. Over.
1: I understand, appreciate it.
0: All right, thank you guys. You too. 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

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Hold your rules, over.

dispatch, 10 expansion, over. Thank you, later. All right, main line switch, line log back 4. Main line, move it. We'll go clear up on the ND. Come on, signal indication, over. I just switched the bell here. There it went. Okay. You just need a little tickle. Talk to you shortly. Dispatch, airline.

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0: Music. 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
1: 523.
0: Ask her a push or no push today. Over.
1: No push.
0: All right. We'll go Hartsville, meet one, then we'll go two-track at Holmes, get that meeting, the other one south. Over.

Alamut, 286 NS 4292 Michigan. Mainline Hopper and EMCO going east to location. EMCO net holdout as needed to 658, 658 in the Eagan, according to rules, over.

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1: Hey, morning, dispatcher. 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Checking on the Oak Park side and Gold River. We probably got about 10 more minutes of work, but I need the side and the double over. You know what I mean?
0: All right, Route 103, Greer Stewart, 7 o'clock on day. What's your bolt number, Denver?
1: 35328, lead engines is 6414, good fuel counter day, PTC's on in the 2nd Street, over.
0: All right, by 10321, that says 8 engine 6414, get fish open up there at 6th Street. And use that side of Oak Worth, get your cars together, go north, full 800 hours, SWM, over.
1: All right, 0800 hours, SWM, okay, fly 10321, occupy the Oak Worth side, and we'll let you know when we're lying back straight, okay?
0: Okay, yep, y'all be careful. I'll let NS know when you tell me it's lying all back there, so you're ready to go.
1: Okay, all right.

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Just told Darby, y'all are headed his way. 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
1: All right, appreciate it.
0: Thanks, Patrick.

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Oak Court, northbound, I-128, 20 CSXT, 38.

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1: Yeah, that's M212, I have to go north across the river.
0: I'll be behind one of y'all's coming south.

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0: engine open.
1: Yeah, thanks, SD dispatch, Jack flashing over.
0: They work on getting this signal, might head out of your way there.
1: Alright, copy L69921, locked up and clear for awful, everything line locked, all back for me. Alright, y'all be careful there, let me know when you're ready to get out, we'll see what looks like. Alright, dispatch, S9.

0: say dispatch your engine, though.
1: That's one's pulling down to 12,000 every second.
0: Limitation, though.
1: I'll take it.

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1: Yeah, he just now started pulling them. All right, 849 by us, and the northbound just started pulling on them.
0: The northbounder's moving. Y'all coming out the crossover here or up to 2nd Street?
1: Up at 2nd Street.
0: All right, Wild 121, that's his 84229. You get my permission to open up there 2nd Street. Energy to the siding, hope we're looking out for that LE49 on the siding and come to Vine Street and you interchange when you can and get back, let me know you're clear and everything. Line up back for siding.
1: All right, I understand Wild 101. I understand got permission in the siding here 2nd Street. Looking out for the 849, let you know when we get back in the clear, everything locked up.
0: Sure, that okay at 0948 SWM.
1: All right, 0948 SWM. Thank you, sir.
0: What's the interchange look like for today? 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

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Job briefing, looking out, working with that 693. 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

0: Roy.
1: Yeah, that's right. 10.

Okay, here we go. Dispatch, Jack Club.

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What y'all riding on for the tractor farmer behind you there, over? Set off and prepare to pick up, okay?

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DSXSD, DS Specialized Flash Corps. Everything used off the ND, line along, go back four, main line movement. We'll go siding aft and meet one on. 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There's a move in between.

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1: Probably, I'm going to say 15 cars.
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1: Okay. 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
2: It's all right. 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
0: Zebra Victor Bravo X-ray 0103. Zebra Victor.
2: Yeah, where y'all headed to today, over?

0: noises north first of those times. Got my fearless leader down there?
1: Wes, I got Keith Shelton's patrolling west with a bunch of high rollers is all I've been told. I don't know who it all is, so I guess all that means for y'all leave Huntsville. We'll wait to see where they're at. May have to get them by y'all where you're at. Thanks for there, old.
2: Clear, Lee Street, that's them.

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1: Say what?
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1: Right, 3 steps.
0: All right, dude, 5217, I am in the clear. At least 3 step. 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

Tennessee 287, 9499-NS. 1118 Rocktail Call West at 341 Letter A coming back to you. Chris Lee, dispatcher out.

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0: I'm off and clear.
1: Tennessee 81, 78 Elko coming out to you. 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

0: SpaceX is deep is Belcher Jack slash.
1: No, 849. We're all in the yard. Switch the C-rails, linebacker side, space middle.
0: All right, LA 4920. Clear to siding with everything. Line walk back in the yard there. Y'all see Rod up there looking for you?
1: Right.
0: Yeah, y'all stay right in and straight in the clear, y'all. Okay, we'll catch y'all next round.
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0: who else on over?
3: 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Talk about 101, ready to
0: back to the channel. You can't Y-103-21, you can't mission back over towards the side in there at Oakwood. 101's doing the interchange now. I understand you've got cars going just tack on to the main, tack on to the siding part of that 848 build. Is that correct, or? When you can, you can have my permission on the siding here. Just let me know when you're finished with your move and get everything well out back, clear that siding. Okay, yes, that is correct. And we'll talk to you in a little while. Anybody else on this Oakwood Tower for this deal? Alright. It's been taken well.
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0: all right. 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
1: 7 letter A on the track at Brock, now rolling west. Two vehicles inspected, folks.
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0: Exactly, dispatch, rail 699, 21, over.
1: 99, over.
0: Yeah, they're doing interchange up there. They got the siding hemmed up. I can't get that signal for you there. If you stop at rail 699, 21, that's SX2042. You may proceed by the signal. And of course, from the main end of the siding in the north direction, switch to the motor, looking out for their jobs ahead of them. 49 shoved back in the yard, did it report all clear. I've got the 101 up there doing the interchange, over.
1: All right, understand. Here we go. Thank you.
0: All right, okay, 1109, SWM, over.

0: dispatcher answering, over.
1: Four flying board, over, Delta.
0: I've been waiting on you there. I'm

All right, 3-7, that might be 3-7. Flat 1-8, I guess.

it over. Dispatch southbound, stop at a Vine Street. NS May, it says 67 out ahead, 1025. 1025 AM, calling to the river, over. Thank you, Fletcher.

west end of the north side from the main line to the north side west end of the 334 feet, 3,067 feet.

It's Tennessee 81, 9889. Delco 337 coming back to you on a cruise, Scottsboro. Hey, Huntsville, I see it. What do y'all gonna need to come back out on that, Mark? So I can tell this track department what to do. Also, the box 8 is Burke and Madison heading. I'll just the information.

Tennessee, dispatcher action, over. Hey, when you can, get eastbound by you there, over. All right, dispatcher action.

They are still back going east, we're still north towards the skid, so one jump away. One couple of

0: dispatcher engine over.
1: Hey, Darby, this is 286. Did you show anything up on your board about this Halver signal? Because that kept coming in and out, but it seems to be in now, but it dropped on us two or three times before we got to River Junction.
0: Yeah, maintainer was clearing up, but Irvington's what it was there. He's out of the way now.
1: Okay, all right, I understand.

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1: 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Everything's turned over to 101. You're clear and release that siding.
0: Yes, sir. That's right.
1: Okay, I got you. Thank you. 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
1: Y-103, Darby, you can take our tag down on the river track. We're over here in the yard.
0: IO-26. Okay, I'll take it in. I appreciate your TFO.
1: Yes, sir, you will.
0: Dispatcher.
2: Kind of request to have the conductor call MDO Dexter Galloway upon arrival in Nashville. If you got his number.

Okay, that's correct. Yes, I did what?

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1: speed. Okay. 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Or info, let's head over.

0: 286. 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
1: Okay, going in the hole here at Limestone C2. 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

I want the 2921.

siding up there waiting to burn there as he was pulling in. I need to get y'all down to restricted speed by 293.1 and copy an EC1 formula.

phone number is going to be a 9-0-9-8-2. So I think they dove step 2126 at the 0BA 285-1-2920. See if they fit it. 543 at DC Patrick Officer 111. Final left, mother insurance information. Do not see restricted speed. I'll make that between the 0000293 and 0000294.

0: further down the road, get you on that second mile post, 293.3 down there. How far are you, road? Kind of work. That's correct. We'll make that 90982. Now, okay, the factor 1209SWM. Yes, sir, that's correct. And here we go. We'll get y'all down the road.
1: Dispatch, Jack Lancer, Oakworth, over. 16-2, looks like Darby may have to talk us by that signal if we got permission on that side.
0: Absolutely, looking out for that Y-101 job up there working on.
1: All right, understand permission on the side, looking out for 101.
0: All right, let me know when y'all are finished and clear. Dispatch, Jack Lancer.

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1: 692,
0: over. Dispatch says southbound stops at the Vine Street, NS Main, says 62 side, looking out ahead. 11:15, 1115 a.m., according to the rules of them.
1: Alright, 11:15 a.m., dispatch says stop signal on Vine Street, NS Main, to CSX side, and Bishop South, going according to the rules.
0: Alright, thank you. Dispatcher. Siding will leave behind them, 287.
2: 286, going to the side and leaving behind them. We have anybody else to lead over?
0: Do not, over.
2: Chris said to put out a call.
0: I've already told him, I just went on him to do it.
2: Alright, that's good.
0: Thank you, such a rat.

0: 6.5. No defect. 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
0: That's right, we're gone from Madison. 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

0: big SD this, that's your cash last room.
1: L692 there, dispatcher, we're in the clear. We've turned it over, back over to the Y101 here at Oakworth, over.
0: L692-21, finished using the siding at Oakworth. Clear it up, what you're clearing up, and turn it over to the 101, you're finished with it, over.

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1: 1.2.

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0: Tennessee to Shelton, 286, waiting on y'all there, over.
1: Understand, we're double copying, give me just a second. Here, dog.
0: All right.

Winterbrook, Kent 2, person 1563, Lumber, all tracks at Lumber, and 1568, Lumber to Decatur Junction on Main 1. Over.

0: first one is lumber to lumber, all tracks in lumber. 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

0: 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We'll follow the one amount of this I-129 over.
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1: Yeah, I do.
0: All right, I'm pushing the button.
2: Main line gonna be hot.

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0: 99131.
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0: Yeah, I cut it back in. Thought you was doing a pop test.

0: waiting on 75.
1: All right, this screen went out. He's going to show arm the net right now. I'm waiting on it to come back in. I think Brandon Strangler did that tonight.
2: I would appreciate it. Y'all look good, too.
0: Mr. Brooks, you on here? Over.

correct, sir. Decatur Junction's right in front of us at the 362. McIntyre will be at the 366. Over. I'm going to pull up, get in the straight, and then I got to talk to the bridge tender to get permission to cross the bridge. Over. Decatur Junction to McIntyre. On the main one track at Decatur Junction, high railing west with two high rail vehicles. Inspection trip. Showing out.

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1: Decatur Drawbridge, it's Shelton. 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
0: Yeah, I said Shelton, over.
1: Yes, sir. I'm sure I've got high-rail vehicles patrolling west across the bridge. I'd like information to cross, over.
0: I can understand that bridge is down, sitting and locked, and you do have permission, over.
1: Understand, down, bridge is down and locked, permission to cross. I'll let you know when we get clear, over.
0: All right, I'm good, appreciate that.
1: CSX is boss.
2: I got brakes on the roof.

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2: Draw, this is Shelton. Both high rail vehicles are clear of your span. Over.
3: I understand, Shelton. 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
2: Thank you, sir. 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

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All west of Vine, Mr. Brooks, I'm going to give back the Decatur Junction to Vine Street. Over.

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1: 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Detector out.

Come north there, signal indication. I'll let MS know you're ready to go. Let's take it north.

Airman to Brooks. I got our next one at 2021 working between McIntyre and Wheeler on main one track. We're at McIntyre High Rolling West. Over.

I really swear. Two trucks.

0: Welcome to Brooks Brothers.
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1: LA 48, over.
0: LA 48, over.
1: Hey, LA 48, like to come north over the bridge out the side and when we can, over.
0: All right, let me try to get all of your dispatch. One moment, over.

Thursday. We'll be on the Elko waiting on the A81O. Thank you. West Tennessee to A81O. Then westbound at the 338 letter A mile post. I'll get you another one. One moment over. We'll still be on the NS3421, correct, over. All right, sending you a 2145-2145, box 1, track authority number 1452, is void, box 2, proceed from box to Elko on main track, and box 9, clear main track, last name point, coming to you, over. Thank you, dispatch out.

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Repeat, no defects. 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
0: Our next tier dispatcher went off the northbound from the main to go first. Behind them, the bridge is going to go up, and then I'll get you northbound, over.
1: All right, I understand.
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14.

Houston, we want to just confirm you are all locked into the sign of Elko. Over. Alright, releasing the 2145, proceed, rock the Elko on the main and clear. Sending that one back to you, I'll get you another one just a second, over. Thank you. Dispatch out.

I think it's like $286. Oh, can I show you, over? Looking at the 343 transporting coming to you, over. Problem. Dispatch out.

7-4. Detector out.

Tennessee Dispatch to 881, over. I'll hold it, however, until maintenance away finishes, and then I'll get you another track authority up. Should I get you some more speakers?

0: Hit a drawbridge, though.
1: Yes, Smith, a drawbridge, though.
0: Go ahead, Smith, though.
1: Y'all letting that bridge down anytime soon, though?
0: Yeah, we got one more boat headed this way. It's a big barge. As soon as he gets by, we're going to let her down.

Southwest, Tennessee Dispatch 881, over. Release and track authority number 2248. Proceed from Elko to Lumber on the Main, showing you protected by 261, over. Thank you, dispatcher.

10 minutes left, Tennessee Dispatch, over. Go ahead, over. What'd you say, over? Give me a moment, I'll call you as soon as I get everybody situated, over.

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1: Right, okay. Dispatch out.

52 and LA 4821. I'm kind of restricted speed to give you. If you will go, let's see if it's in the siding at Athens, the 294.2 to the 295.1, previous grade of the emergency. The 294.2 to the 295.1 in the static.

send a seat to Senate 286, over. Lease number 161, proceed Lumber Elk on the Main, and a 2150, proceed Elko to Brock, protected by 2306A, send a midway, over. Tennessee Dispatch to Cabaret, over. All right, I'm about to get them another track authority. Go ahead and get by you, and then you can send in time to get in behind them, over. No problem. 286, what mile post can I say it, over?

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Detector out.

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1: Hey, Indicator draw, this is Shelton again. Got a track authority across the span. Like to get permission to cross one truck. Eastbound, over.
0: I understand that the bridge is showing down, set and locked, and you got permission, over.
1: I understand, bridge is down and locked. Here we come. I'll let you know when we clear.
0: All right, thank you.

to the CBS Metro. They're sharp, over. 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Somebody's talking over you. Can you verify the street name in the mouthful for me, sharp, over? Piccolo Pike at the 296.83 is showing for me. 296.83, over. I got that. Working as a tenant at 321-321 to pick him, over. Problem. It's my child.

0: Regulator passing the Cater signal, southbound East 26.
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2: Cater Draw, bridge over.
1: Yes, sir, to Cater Draw, this is Shelton. We are all clear, your span, over.
2: All right, appreciate that, Shelton. You'll have a safe day.
1: Same to you, sir. Chill now.

5381, over. I'll take you in at 12th Avenue. Will you get stopped there at 12th Avenue on the end at 3421? You have permission to pass that westbound South State or 12th Avenue, main one to the side and west direction. That is correct. Thank you. Dispatch out.

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0: All right, thank you. Let's send it to dispatch, over. 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

Tennessee Bay State, 732, over. Annapolis, can I show you it, over? Over. 319, track 40 coming to you, over. Dispatch out.

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2860 Center Midway, as well as a 2904 Midway Ace to show you for take my 261 over. You dispatch out.

Northwest and be dispatched 732, over. Police and tree shark authorities, 2852 proceed lumber to Elko on the main, 2954 proceed Elko to Brock, being linked to take the fire, 2991 8 to the street. That is correct, though.

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1: CFX detector, milepost 313.5. 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
0: I got that. Be sure to double check those switches online for your route. I'll go ahead and put in a ticket for someone to come on out there and look at it. When it's safe to do so, you do have permission past the eastbound stop to what, Midway, main to main, east direction, looking out of.

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1: Flight 201's got everything lined up back.